drinking dope, turn me to a superhero, yeah, yeah. 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Through my 90s, turn me to a superhero.

People Store, në ABQ-shia, dëshirat në një vend. I'm 25 and I move with the friction. Black ops flying, can't stop this mission.

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I see the parties and diamonds sometimes when I close my eyes. 6 months of torture you sold to some forbidden paradise. I loved you truly. 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
1: There's an old saying in Tennessee. I know it's in Texas, probably in Tennessee, that says, fool me once, shame on you. If fool me, we can't get fooled again.

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1: Fuck that, we can go M for M.
0: Quarter mil for the Maybach truck.
1: Double R with the factory rims. I got the 90, the years, the version, the bribes, I'm really a threat.
0: It's got to the point that I don't even care. I got jewels in a safe that I don't even wear.
1: Bro, I'll do it for some shoes and some clothes. You'll see what it'll do for a necklace. Right, sure, look like a spider. It's crawling a dollar on just the accessories.
0: Damn.
1: She made me wanna go harder. I like her aura. I think I'm obsessed with her.

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And I show it, fuck it, I'm still growing. They hating, but I'm focused. I've been around the world and I, yeah. Let me show you around the globe, oh yeah, yeah, yeah.

0: love on my body.
1: Aye, you know you belong to me, and that's why you're mine. You know I kill you every time. Switch side, slap you like she don't mind. Clap you back, she not crying. Trust I'm not on that kinky shit. Still cuffed her like she done crime.
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But that's before the politics, before I knew about all the shit that went on behind the scenes to make a song become a hit. 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

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I got you, baby. 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

oogie, oogie, oogie, jiggle, wiggle, and dance like the roof on fire. We go drink drinks and take shots until we fall out like the roof on fire. Now, baby, get my booty naked, take off all your clothes and light the roof on fire. Tell him, baby, baby, baby, baby, baby, baby, baby, baby, baby, baby, I'm on fire. I tell her, baby, baby, baby, baby, baby, baby, baby, baby, baby, baby, I'm a fireball.

drinking dope, turn me to a superhero, yeah, yeah. Hit that pill, turn me to a superhero, yeah. From my 90s, turn me to a superhero.